fuck up. Tell your best friend, shut the fuck up, hey. Little bitch, shut the fuck up. 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Little bitch, shut the fuck up. 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Little bitch, shut the fuck up. 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

0: Yo, remember yo. 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
1: Yo.
0: Yo. My men and my women, don't forget about the dean. This is not the most the king. Yo. It's about a thing. Yeah.

0: You're too young to really love somebody?
1: No.
0: Let's say it for me. I'm an adult. I say, wait, you're too young to be in love. This is silly. You're infatuated with him. He got nice jeans. He wear fancy Adidas. I mean, it might be something. I don't know.
2: It's a difference from loving somebody and being in love with somebody.
0: Well, you tell me. What's the difference?
3: Okay.
0: What's the difference?
3: Okay, Shan.
2: You can love anybody, but when you're in love with somebody, you're looking at it like this. You're taking that person for what he or she is, no matter what he or she look like, but no matter what he or she do. You look at that person like this.
3: You can fall out of love.
2: You might stop being in love with them, but you is not gonna stop loving that person.
4: Maybe sometimes they've never been loved before.
3: Yeah,
4: true. Or they've never been in love before. Or they don't know what the feeling is to be loved.
3: She poetic.
0: She killed it. We can end that conversation with that, right?

0: I stayed on the one. Shit, I made it, it's fun. While y'all just pay to be dumb. Rap game, silly hoes. How you ten toes down, you only see me from your tippy toes. I worked hard just to be myself, achieve my health, retrieve my wealth. Cause it was there all along, just couldn't see myself. It's hard to tell someone they need your help. Even harder when that someone is you. So I wouldn't dare judge the despair of a pair I ain't wear, but I know that they'd walk farther believing in you.
1: Seven.

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2: They gon' lie, so weather for day. 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My

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I just gave a particle legs. 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

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I hang with drug dealers and plugs and killers, but really I wanna be just like Dylan. But really I wanna be just like Jay. Cook up a plate like a steak on a plate. I'm walking this bitch with a mask on my face. I'm walking this bitch with a two-tone tray. 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Keep flexing my hoes and money won't unlame. I stick to my gun cause I love.

0: There's zombie in the dog, I'm forced on the Nazis and I get over. 5, 6, 7, 8, forced on the Nazis and I get over.
1: 5, 6, 7, 8, 5, 6, 7, 8, 5, 6, 7, 8, 5, 6, 7, 8, 5, 6, 7, 8, 5, 6, 7, 8, 5, 6, 7, 8, 5, 6, 7, 8, 5, 6, 7, 8, 5, 6, 7, 8, 5, 6, 7, 8, 5, 6, 7, 8, 5, 6, 7, 8, 5, 6, 7, 8, 5, 6, 7, 8, 5, 6, 7, 8, 5, 6, 7, 8, 5, 6, 7, 8, 5, 6, 7, 8, 5, 6, 7, 8, 5, 6, 7, 8, 5, 6, 7, 8, 5, 6, 7, 8, 5, 6, 7, 8, 5, 6, 7, 8, 5, 6, 7, 8, 5, 6, 7, 8, 5, 6, 7, 8, 5, 6, 7, 8, 5, 6, 7, 8, 5, 6, 7, 8, 5, 6,

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So I've been hitchhiking all night, all the day before. I was hitchhiking down from Virginia. I was in Chattanooga. It was like 2 o'clock in the morning. I was sitting in a Dunkin' Donuts. It was all lit up. I had some donuts, I had some coffee. I caught another ride with the guy in there was going south. It was kind of dark. Wasn't a whole lot of traffic. We drove down into Alabama. We passed Rising Fawn. We came on down into Alabama. We passed a small frame house, completely aflame, transparent with fire, the whole house on fire. And we just

0: As he drove away, without looking at me, said, "You're a Coley, aren't you?" "How did you know that?" he said. "I've seen lots of them."
1: Police partout, justice nulle part. Vous écoutez Radio Campus.
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0: But when it pops off, everything locked off.

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0: This show is in English. Evening, everybody. We have two special guests tonight. A band called Scarlet and another one who I cannot pronounce.
1: Well, you said that it was this is a show in English.
0: Yeah.
1: The band name is in French.
0: Which is?
1: Que la raison ignore.
0: Okay, what does that mean?
1: Charlotte?
2: Oh, that means that that your head, your thoughts, doesn't know, cannot know.
1: Right.
2: Somehow.
1: It's part of a French expression, le cœur a ses raisons que la raison ignore, which is to say that the heart has its reasons that reason does not know.
0: Ah, okay.
2: Yeah.
0: Poetic. Oh.
2: It's from Pascal.
1: Pascal.
2: Guy what? From here in Clermont-Ferrand.
0: The pressure guy.
1: Yeah, you got it. Pascal's.
0: Yeah. Pascal, yeah. He did the pressure.
1: Yeah, one Newton per square meter. Totally.
0: That's him. Fame. So that's two famous people, you guys and Pascal from Clermont-Ferrand.
1: That's it.
0: All right, cool. We're going to play a song and then we're going to have a little chit-chat. This is Oasis with Hello.

0: Oasis there with Hello. We are playing Blur and Oasis and Radiohead and Kurt La Raison Ignore and Scarlet and various other bands on the run-up to Fête de la Musique on the 21st, where there's a big festival happening at the British Book Club. Kurt La Raison Ignore are in the studio now. Hello again, you two.
1: Hello, Paul.
2: Hey there, Paul. We're so happy to be here.
0: Originally, it was just going to be Blur, Oasis, Radiohead, and then more and more people were like, can I play? And I thought, okay, there's many tribute bands and homages. You're pretty much a tribute band, not tribute band, but a covers band.
2: A tribute band would be when you play just one artist. But yeah, we were about three quarters covers, and then one quarter originals that either Charlotte or I have written, and we've made them really our own.
0: Cool.
2: Yeah.
1: Yeah, and the covers are not like in a tribute band, like we are really playing them differently.
2: Yeah, that's one of our main goals, is that if we're going to do a cover, we want to make it ours. It should be recognizable, but it's ours.
0: I think that's the best way forward, to be honest. Like, if you're doing a tribute band, then yeah, you need to sound exactly like them, but I prefer people's takes on stuff. If you've got a covers band just doing exactly the same thing, it's okay for weddings and stuff.
2: Exactly.
0: But bars and stuff and Fête de la Musique, do what you want.
2: Personality.
0: Yeah. How long have you guys been together for?
1: Like almost 1 year, like 10 months.
2: Yeah, so just about 10 months. In fact, we, speaking of the Fête de la Musique, that's actually where Charlotte and I met, and it's the reason that we got together in the first place. Oh. In fact, now we're reaching about the 1 year anniversary from last year's Fête de la Musique at the British Book Club, and we play music together and we have a lot of fun, but we're actually getting married in July.
0: Are you?
1: Yeah.
2: Yeah, and we're having a party at the British Book Club.
0: Oh my God, I've heard of this place.
2: Yeah, I hope it's not news to you, Paul.
0: Well, because no one knows that we know each other, you're supposed to pretend that you don't know each other. So it feels like that with the audience listening. So I have to act surprised, like, oh my God.
2: But yeah, so we've been playing music together just about since we started, since we met. And we've been putting together our set list, and we continue to grow it. But we've got about 15 songs right now.
0: Cool.
1: Yeah, in fact, we begin to play at the open mics, at the BBC, like that, just for fun.
0: I've seen
1: and
0: you.
1: At some point, it was like, hey, let's really do a band. Like, really put on a set list and do our stuff. And and so now we already had one concert and two to come.
2: Yeah.
0: What's the second one? You got the Fête de la Musique.
2: And the Photomat.
1: Yeah, oh, yeah, of course, 3rd of July. 3rd of July, opening for the Tigers.
2: Yeah, the 4th of July. It's in honor of the United States, of our signing of the Declaration of Independence.
0: Because you are American, obviously.
2: Yes.
0: I should say welcome back, because you were here, I think it was last year, when it was just a boys' session around the microphones, just talking and having a few beers, I remember.
2: Yeah, and some beers, and you asked us our favorite songs.
0: Yeah.
2: And one of my favorite songs was by David Bowie. Uh-huh. I think we'll listen to some David Bowie later. In fact, we even have a David Bowie cover that we'll be playing on the radio.
0: Sure. Shall I play the song now, or do you want to play the song?
2: I think you should play the song by David Bowie. It's called called Queen Bitch. It's off the Hunky Dory album that came out in 1971 or 72. It's just the sort of raucous fun that I like to think I put on stage and Charlotte makes sparkle.
0: Yeah, because he's a big inspiration of yours. I see this on the open mic nights, yeah.
2: Yeah, he's my primary influence, yes.
0: Yeah. Dress sense too. Okay, let's play Queen Bitch by David Bowie then, as recommended by Stephen David.

0: David Bowie there with Queen Bitch. That's a good song, that one. I've never heard that one before.
1: I believe it's the last, second to last song off of Funky Dory.
0: Okay.
1: Yeah, good song.
0: We're going to move over to Charlotte, because I didn't hear your voice in the last conversation.
1: I am so gosh darn sorry.
0: Do I cut your microphone, Stephen?
1: Yeah.
0: All right. Even if he talks, no one can hear him. you also sing in Scarlet, who are coming in to do some stuff in the next half hour. How long have you been singing for, and what are your inspirations?
2: Oh, in fact, I have a classical training. I did the conservatory for guitar.
0: Okay.
2: And also I was singing by then. I also had the classical lyric singing. And so I guess, yeah, it was, I started when I was like 4 or 6 years old. And then I did my studies, and after I had a break, and after I took back music later. And so my influences are more like kind of partially classical music.
0: Okay.
2: And also metal, because my family is really into metal. I went to festival when I was super young, and that was great.
0: Okay, cool. You started when you were four years old?
2: Yeah, I mean, kind of. Yeah, because when you are at the conservatory, you are doing a little bit of singing. But I really began to have really a training when I was older, when I was a teenager.
0: As someone who has children, sorry, my phone's going off. That's very unprofessional of me. I'm going to sit on it. Because I have children, and I try and get them into music as a musician myself, and they're not really interested. Did you take control of wanting to do music, or did your parents push you in that direction?
2: No, I wanted to. I really liked to. I mean, I was not into sports at all. And so music was like, hey, I like it, and it's good.
0: Mine are into sports then, so I guess it's sports, not music.
2: Eh.
0: At least the top two are at the moment.
3: Is my microphone really off?
0: It's really off, yeah. Yeah. Do you want me to turn you back up? Do you want to say a few words?
1: I also tried sports, effing hated it, and music was what I found.
0: All right, it normally is that case. Like, normally in all families, you have the sporty one and the music one. You have brothers and sisters?
2: Yeah, I have one brother.
0: And is he sporty or music?
2: Yeah, he's sporty.
0: There you go.
2: But my parents tried to put me in different kind of sport every year when I was young, and it was like, eh, no, it's too tiring, I don't like it.
0: Well, that's fair enough. Yeah. But they sound like they were supportive parents to push you into what you wanted to do, which was kudos to them.
1: So it also seems like the music choice that we're going to listen to is also a combination of these two things that are passionate.
2: I was really into a female singer, symphonic metal, because course you have like a lot of symphonic instruments and lyric singing, so...
0: Yeah, I avoided metal for many, many, many years until I was forced to watch Metallica at a concert. I didn't want to go. But people were screaming for tickets and I got dragged along. And then I was like, geez, that's really impressive.
1: Yeah.
0: I thought it was just screaming and whatever.
1: It's technically impressive.
0: It is, yeah. It's another type of classical music. I was an indie rock guy. Which, comparing the two, it's like metallic, like metal. I like to sing along, so I don't scream, so it's hard to scream along with some of the stuff.
1: That's what makes a lot of the music that Charlotte is influenced by and loves and we listen to really special, is that it is metal that is quite melodic.
2: Oh, yeah. Not sing. I mean, we are having even one cover of a metal band with Que la raison ignore, which is Ghost BC. And it's really funny because they have really crazy outfits with masks and makeup and looking... I mean, if you just see them, it's like, whoa, it must be really, like, badass. And in fact, it's really nice music. The singer has a really nice voice.
0: Yeah,
2: singing super well. And it's really melodic, but with these metal vibes that I really like.
0: Yeah, I remember I went to Sonisphere Festival, which is a festival that's owned by Metallica. And they do it all. I think there's like 7 or 8 countries they do it in. And I was dragged along to this one too. And like every town has like the metal people that you kind of stay away from because they're scary looking, their tattoos, they're all wearing black and everything.
1: But they're so nice.
0: They are. I went there, there's like 50,000 of them. And I was like, oh, this is so cute. Oh, they've all got like little anxiety issues and like they're as sweet as anything. And I was like, I've been like scared to talk to you guys for ages. And they're like, oh yeah, he really screams my feelings, you know. I'm like, oh, all right, cool, all right. So it was a beautiful experience, Sonosphere. What's the band that you wanted us to play?
2: Epica. Yeah.
0: Martyr of the Free World.
2: Yeah.
0: Okay, we'll play this one and then you guys are going to do a mini concert.
1: Fabulous.
2: Yeah, great.
1: Yeah, we got three songs that we're looking forward to play.
0: Cool. Here we go.

0: So you just can't sing along with that, you know. It's impressive, though. That was a very impressive song. It did have everything in it. Someone told me to check out The Warning. You know this band? The Warning.
1: The Warning.
0: They're kind of like they're three sisters metal band. And I was playing it to my kids, showing them the YouTube videos. Because they started as children and now they're like adults. Mm. Trying to get my kids to like, come on, one of you play the drums, one of you play the guitar, come on, come on, come on. But no.
2: That's funny. I know of a band that's three sisters that started when they were kids. But when they started, they were called Smush.
0: Okay.
2: I wonder if it's the same band.
0: Oh, I don't know.
2: I mean, how many three little girls who are sisters...
0: Don't know.
2: That'd be fun. But Smush, The Warning. Check them out.
0: I'll Google it whilst you guys are doing your petite concert tour.
2: Fabulous.
0: Do you want to... I know you're going to finish. Jesus Christ, I'm so unprofessional today.
2: But you look great doing it.
0: Oh, yeah, yeah. We're proper casual.
2: You've got a real face for radio.
0: I do. Thank you.
2: So we're going to play three songs.
0: Yeah.
2: Two are... Les reprises, covers, and then one original.
0: Yeah, the original one I asked if you were going to play because you play it every week at BBC's open mic every Wednesday.
2: Yeah.
0: And you were like, oh, we weren't planning on it. But every time I see you with a guitar, this song gets played. So
2: you're not wrong.
0: You're now adding it to the set, which is cool.
2: Yeah.
0: Okay, you're going to do the three songs back to back. Do you want to say what songs they are or just want to surprise us all?
2: What are we doing, Charlotte?
3: Surprise.
2: Oh, you want to say surprise?
3: Yeah.
2: Okay, great. Well, you probably know these songs.
0: Okay, cool.
3: The two covers.
2: I'm going to say one of my favorite, a wise man, one of my favorite artists said that the better a singer's voice, the harder it is to believe what they're saying.
0: I can see.
2: So Charlotte has a beautiful voice, but I believe her. And so I'm hoping that this is also true for guitar.
0: Okay. Okay, cool. Well, playing live for you now is Que la raison ignore.
2: C'est ça.
3: Yeah.
0: Take it away. The stage is yours.

0: Cool. In fact, we actually learned that song because of one of the themes for the BBC.
1: What was the theme?
0: Movie songs.
1: Ah, okay. That was really good.
0: Hey,
1: really
0: thanks.
1: Good. The best I've ever heard you.
0: Thanks. Well, that's so, really sweet. Well, we're going to do it at
1: carry
0: the
1: this momentum to the next song. No pressure. Cool. No pressure.
0: Well, we'll be playing that song again at the Fête de la Musique.
1: Okay.
0: David Bowie. Sorry.

0: I don't want to clap because it sounds pathetic with one person clapping. But I'll just tell you that again, that was really, really good.
1: Thanks.
2: Très bien.
1: Thanks.
0: Very good.
3: Yeah. You know, I used to play that song by myself, and I was pretty happy with it. But then once Charlotte and I decided to make it a duet, I think I'm really, really happy with it. Charlotte took the song to a new level.
0: You've made it your own, like you said before.
3: Yeah,
4: and this song is really good for this because there are two characters in it, Ground Control and Major Tom. So
0: yeah.
4: You're talking to each other.
0: Thank God it's not Challenger.
3: This is... we were trying to play around with... Wait, this is Ranger Tom? Okay. It's a Snow Patrol?
0: All right.
3: Well, we'll see.
0: The last song, you play this at open mic a lot. It's a song that's really evolved because it used to be just you, and then you had guest singers on it, and then you recorded it, right, with Tim.
3: And then I recorded it with Tim, a former member of Do Tigers Cry.
0: Yeah. Did it get finished?
3: It's totally done.
0: I don't think I've ever heard it.
3: I'll send it to you.
0: Send it to me.
3: Yeah, that sounds great.
0: On the show.
3: Yeah, he played drums and bass. And it sounds lovely.
0: All right, cool.
3: Yeah, Charlotte learned it on guitar, and then she played guitar and I sang, and then she also learned the lyrics, and then I played guitar and she sang, and then now we have our version, which is a mashup sort of the two.
0: All right, cool.
4: Yep.
0: Cool. Let's hear it.
3: My guitar is out of tune.
0: Okay.
3: I'm so sorry.
0: So you tune and I'll just
3: so
0: tell you.
3: So sorry. Talk about how great you are.
0: How great I am. Oof. Well, we can talk about, because we've overran your segment a little bit. I've turned your microphone off. You're also in Scarlet, who are going to come in,
4: yes.
0: And you're going to sing again with them. We can do a quick little chat about that. How long have you been with Scarlet for?
4: Scarlet, I think it's 2 years now, a bit more than 2 years.
0: Yeah.
4: Yeah.
0: Oh, he's ready. He's ready already. Okay.
3: Okay. Whoa-oh.
0: Whoa-oh.
3: Or this is the time.

0: Donuts.
1: Awesome. Awesome, awesome, awesome.
2: Thank you so much, Paul.
1: No, no, thank you for coming on the show. I'm going to have to rush you out because we're running a little late, but we've already done many conversations with you and Ishal, so we can do more music when Scarlett come into the room.
2: Fabulous.
1: What time do you play on the 21st of June outside BBC?
2: I believe we're playing at Kanzer.
1: Kanzer.
3: Yeah.
2: Okay, but cool. You can always go to the website for the British Book Club and find all of the times for the wonderful acts that are playing. What is the name of the website, Paul?
1: It's called thebritishbookclub.com.
2: That's fantastic.
1: Pretty simple.
2: Yeah.
1: All right, cool. I'm going to play a Radiohead song for two reasons. One, Radiohead homage is also playing Fête de la Musique, The Body Snatchers, and it is the song 15 Step, which is what I heard Scarlett play outside the kitchen window of the BBC last year when you guys met with each other.
3: Yay.
1: So this is 15 Steps by Radiohead, and we're going to go get Scarlett in after this.

0: Radio Ed there with 15 steps. Okay, Charlotte, let's have a little bit more of a chat. The boys are here, Guillaume and Thibault. They're currently setting up. You're Guillaume.
1: Hello.
0: How do you do?
1: I'm fine, thank you. Really glad to be there.
0: Et Thibault, ça va?
2: Hello, ça va, merci.
0: Cool. Yeah, it's a bit of a rush to get. We've never had two bands play on the same show, so we're trying to squeeze everything in. You guys have been together for 2 years. You play multiple of variety of covers. Do you have a favorite, Guillaume? What do you love to play? You're the bass player, so what's your favorite song that you like to play?
1: Actually, I really like to play the Red Hot Chili Peppers. Yeah, we play two songs of these guys, and I really enjoy it.
0: They are a band led by the bass.
1: I wouldn't say that, but thanks.
3: Okay. Hey, we chose songs, so Guillaume will be really happy with it too.
0: Yeah, there's a bit of inbreeding in this room right now, because Scarlett, you're also in the Que la raison ignore.
3: Yeah.
0: Guillaume, you're in Scarlett and Do Tigers Cry.
1: Actually.
0: Thibault, you're in Scarlett, yes. Do Tigers Cry,
2: yeah,
0: and Body Snatchers.
2: Effectively.
0: You are a very busy boy.
2: Yeah. Like you.
0: Yeah. So there, most of the bands have other members in other things. This is why how we've got like 9 bands playing, because everyone's like, can my band play too? Okay. How do you decide on what songs to play? Do you all say you will pick one and then you all rehearse the ones? Or is there a dictator within the band that says, I will only sing these songs?
3: No, it's not a dictatorship. Not at all. No, usually when we like songs, any one of us can propose one, and we have a group, like a discussion group, and it's like, hey, do you like these songs? And here it is.
1: Yeah.
3: And as the next rehearsal, we just decide if we play it or not, and how.
1: And how? Yeah. How to play it is actually a main issue, because we like to reinterpret every songs and add some stuff.
0: Well, yeah, because when you did 15 Steps last year at the BBC, I didn't get it at the beginning. I was like, I know this. What is it? What was it? And then it clicked. And you do that a lot with your songs. You like, Que la raison ignore. You make your own versions of the songs, which...
3: that's fun. That's funny. You're just this way.
0: Yeah.
2: Yeah.
0: All right, I'm going to play another... Blur are also playing at the Fête de la Musique. I'm going to play There's No Other Way. They're actually on the next show. Blur and Oasis and Radiohead are going to be talking on the next show. This is There's No Other Way by Blur, who will also be playing at Fête de la Musique on the 21st. And Scarlett will continue doing their setting up of their instruments in silence.

0: Chili Peppers. I love this song a lot. For those that are listening at home, if you hear this, I don't know if you can hear this going on in the background. Nico, who is the king of this station, he's an incredible guy. He's blind. And this thing, he uses a computer without his eyes, so it talks to him, and I don't know how to turn it off.
1: Oh,
0: so when,
1: right.
0: when you keep hearing this thing, it's because I've moved the cursor and it tells you what's it saying. Right, okay, the stage is yours. This is Scarlett with, is that part of the song?
2: Oh, sorry.
0: this is Scarlett with Red Hot Chili Peppers Road Tripping.

0: to Tigers Cry there with Wasting Time, who are also playing at Fetilla Music outside the BBC. He's doing it again. What am I now? I was hovered over every file in the computer. That's why we kept talking. Do Tigers Cry. From memory, I haven't got the poster in front of me, but opening up at 1 o'clock is Je suis l'automne, 2 o'clock. Do Tigers Cry, 3 o'clock, Que la raison ignore, yeah. 4 o'clock, The Half Finishers, Victoria Manning, 5 o'clock, Half Finishers, 6 o'clock, Scarlet, 7 o'clock-ish, Body Snatchers, Blur, headlining Oasis. Whew, there we go. Okay, are you ready to play your next song? We'll play this and then which song is it with this one?
1: David Spock from Laura Marling.
0: Okay, we have 5 minutes, so maybe we are ending on this. So I say thank you to you now in case we don't say goodbye afterwards, but we'll see you on the 21st. This is Scarlett with whatever song you just said.

take me under. Trauma from the thickest, niggas made it out of jams. In a mix, they had attention. We global, gallivanting, gloating. Back to back with Krosky. Fuck them and they parents in a parasite, they hostin'.

Actually, which is the message you want to give, to transmit to your public, to your listeners?

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1: And isn't love important?
2: There's so much you can learn in the universe.
3: That kind of ties things up, doesn't it?
0: Has this ever happened to you?